0: Hi, friends. Today is June 22nd. We're celebrating Onion Rings Day. I love me some onion rings, especially with a lot of ketchup. That's just who I am. It's also HVAC Tech Day. HVAC techs, they are so underappreciated, but when something goes wrong at your house, they're like a hero. God sent when they show up at your front door. You're happier to see them than you are Santa Claus.
1: From the KGR Newsroom, I'm Jared Cirillo. Election officials are reviewing signatures for a proposed ballot measure aimed at reining in corporate spending on political elections. The sponsors of Initiative 194, also known as the Montana Plan, submitted nearly 50,000 signatures before Friday's deadline. The group needs just over 30,000 to qualify. The American Red Cross of Montana is urging residents to prepare for wildfire season. The Red Cross says every resident needs to have a plan in place in the event that a wildfire starts near their home. Residents should have an escape plan and emergency go bags to be ready to leave at a moment's notice. The Red Cross says preparedness can make a critical difference in determining whether you survive a fast-moving wildfire. Your weather forecast calls for mostly clear skies and a morning low of 43 degrees. Tuesday, sunshine and a high of 73. From the KGR Newsroom, I'm Jared Cirillo.
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1: Hello, hello, hello. I hope you had a wonderful Father's Day weekend. Hopefully the fellas in your life were celebrated. My husband spent his Father's Day at basketball camp. Yep. Dropping our daughter off at her very first overnight camp. That's just what dads do. Don't worry, he got some chicken wings and some beer after.
2: From the KGR newsroom, I'm Jared Cirillo. A tractor trailer hauling bees overturned on the Yellowstone stretch of US 191, sending an estimated 250 million bees loose and stinging a Gallatin County Sheriff's deputy. The semi carrying the bees tipped over on the Yellowstone stretch of US 191 Tuesday last week. The Gallatin County Sheriff's deputy received 9 stings while directing traffic around the crash scene. A gift will help establish new academic research within the University of Montana's W.A. Frank College of Forestry and Conservation.

0: The transformative gift of $5.5 million is from James Kennedy, according to College of Forestry and Conservation spokesperson Dean Libby Metcalf. Your weather forecast calls for mostly clear skies and a morning low of 43 degrees. Tuesday, sunshine and a high of 73. From the KGR Newsroom, I'm Jared Cirillo.
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0: Nobody else is playing that, just us. We are having a lot of fun. A lot of people celebrating birthdays today. Cindy Lauper, oh, one of the greatest. She always wants to have fun. She is 73 today. Alan Osman of the Osmonds, oh, who had a crush on him? He is 77 today. So is Meryl Streep. She's 77. If you are celebrating a birthday, happy birthday from all of your friends here.
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0: Hey, friends, it's your girl, Madison. You're going to have to help me out here. What is a watermelon thump? I mean, taking the watermelon, throwing it on the ground, but I didn't realize the watermelon thump festivals were happening all over the United States. This week, very big, San Antonio, down in Texas, there will be not only melon eating competitions, watermelon speed spitting, but also there will be a thump queen. I love that. It's all about celebrating and honoring watermelon growers and promoting watermelon markets. 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

0: Welcome to a brand new week. It is me, Madison. Hello. Welcome, welcome. You can find me on social media at Madison On Air. Close your eyes, throw it back to 1984, because this week, back in 1984, the movie The Karate Kid opened in theaters. Do you remember The Karate Kid? Did you go to see it? Mr. Miyagi, we all wanted our own Mr. Miyagi, am I right?
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0: She is back. This is exciting news for all of you tennis fans. Serena Williams will return to singles competition at Wimbledon. She accepted a wild card invitation. This is going to be so cool. She's 44 years old. She resumed her professional career. She used to play doubles with her sister Venus, of course. But the tournament starting June 29th, we're actually going to see her compete again.
1: Step right up, step right up. Experience the Wobble Wagon. Pulls to the left, drifts to the right, and don't miss the bouncing finale.
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0: he is back in the news again. If you remember, Rod Stewart was in trouble with his fans last week when he canceled a show 45 minutes before he was supposed to go on in California. Here's the kicker. He said he was sick, but then videos surfaced of him drinking and cheering on his team in the World Cup. So here's the deal. This week, Rod Stewart was performing in Utah. He's 81, mind you, and he was having some health issues on stage, having a hard time standing up. He had to receive oxygen to regain his balance. A lot of people think he's faking it. I just think maybe he should give it up. He's 81 years old. He's an incredible performer. We're so proud of him. Love his music. But maybe go sit and relax in Fiji. Put your feet up.
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0: All of the best music. You will find it weekdays here with me, Madison. Hopefully you had a wonderful weekend celebrating dad, celebrating you. If you're a father, maybe you went to see Toy Story 5. It feels like everyone else did. I'm sure I'll be suckered into seeing that sometime this week. I got to get out of here, but I will be back with you tomorrow. You know where to find me. See ya.
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5: KGR, Helena weather. A slight chance of a few rain showers or storms this afternoon. Otherwise, mostly sunny with a high of 69 degrees. Overnight, mostly clear, a morning low of 43. Sunshine at 73 expected for Tuesday.

0: little loving, touching. It's squeezing Steve Perry and Journey. Great classic hits to go from Green Day. Got MJ in there, and we'll move forward. It's My Life with Bon Jovi next.
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2: KGR, Helena Weather. A slight chance of a few rain showers or storms this afternoon. Otherwise, mostly sunny with a high of 69 degrees. Overnight, mostly clear, a morning low of 43. Sunshine and 73 expected for Tuesday.

0: 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On your home for great classic hits, we'll take it back with the Eagles and John Travolta and Olivia Newton-John coming up next.
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2: KGR, Helena weather. A slight chance of a few rain showers or storms this afternoon. Otherwise, mostly sunny with a high of 69 degrees. Overnight, mostly clear, a morning low of 43. Sunshine and 73 expected for Tuesday.

Madonna, it's TC here. And the guy who launched the career of this band and many, many others, we lost him at the age of 94. I'll tell you about that coming up right here. It is Aerosmith from the soundtrack of Armageddon. Good morning to you. TGMO. Thank God Monday's over.

0: Steve Miller. I'm looking through, I'm scrolling here because I'm trying to look at all the artists, and it's hard to tell, that Clive Davis launched their careers for. Clive Davis died yesterday at the age of 94. And Aerosmith, we heard from Whitney Houston, Barry Manilow, Kelly Clarkson, Jennifer Hudson, Carly Simon, Maroon 5, Janis Joplin, Bruce Springsteen. The list just goes on and on. We'll celebrate his life as the show goes on. Denise Williams? No, I don't see her on the list. She's coming up.
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4: KGR, Helena weather. A slight chance of a few rain showers or storms this afternoon. Otherwise, mostly sunny with a high of 69 degrees. Overnight, mostly clear, a morning low of 43. Sunshine at 73 expected for Tuesday.

0: Elton John, it's TC. If you go to my Facebook page, which is TC on the Air, you will see a video that I posted, and I want to hear from you, and I'll read your comments on the air. What creeps you out the most? Is it based on the video that I have posted, or is it something else? Let me know. Eventually, I'll tell you what's on the video, but I want you to check it out. TC on the Air on Facebook.
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0: anything for like my dignity? Can we regrow that, or is that gone forever as well?
1: Once human dignity is gone, there's no bringing that back.
0: I see.
1: Yeah, that's gone. But you know what, Max? If you're honest, have you really missed it?
0: I've gotten used to not having it. Yeah.
1: Yeah.
0: All right.
1: Most days you forget it's not even there.
0: Yeah.
2: Probably just as well. You miss something you never had.
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1: Oh, ouch.
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3: Hi, everybody. It's Megan from New Hampshire. I am sitting in my car. It is currently 89 degrees out at 10 o'clock in the morning, and it is about 70% humidity. And I'm listening to you guys talking about the wet sock technique. And I thought I would share my technique that I do for my daughter at night after she spends the day outside at summer camp and at school that doesn't have AC. So she has these stuffed animals that they called warmies. And they're adorable, and they're super soft, and they're filled with rice, and they smell like lavender. And you can warm them up in the winter so they're nice and warm, and put them under your sheets. You have a warm bed. But what a lot of people don't know is you can actually also put them in the freezer. And so in the summertime, in the morning, I take her warmies, she has a couple, and I put them in the freezer. And then right before bed, about 10 minutes before bed, I take them out of the freezer and I put them in her bed under her blanket, her little sheet there. So her bed is nice and cool and her warmies are cold and she can hug on those, and she likes to put them on her feet to keep her cool or warm, depending on the season. So I have one as well. I like to warm it up in the winter time. I don't use it as much in the summer because I'm always cold. And so right now is the only time that my feet aren't frozen. So that's all. Thought I'd share that with you because wet socks, ew, I can't even imagine. So try it. Let me know. Talk to y'all later. Bye.
4: I love this. I didn't realize, it never occurred to me you could do that. I'm so glad you called, because we're in for a really scorching summer, and I've already seen people, our listeners, whose AC is down.
5: Yeah.
4: I've seen them posting about it on social.
5: Oh, yeah.
4: And so it's a good hack, right? If your AC's down, or it's not doing a great job, or you just can't run it cold enough, what a good hack to freeze one of these kind of things and slide it into the bed with you. And oh my gosh, that little girl, sometimes it's not until you're much, much older that you look back on all the little, I know this is true for you, Lamar, for sure. These tiny, simple gestures that scream, oh my God, my mother loved me.
5: Mm.
6: Oh, yeah. I think about that stuff sometimes. And, you know, one of the things that I really tried to do was thank her for those little things that I noticed, but only looking back over the years, and just said, oh, yeah, that's because you cared about me.
4: As a kid, you have no perspective, no way to we have to remember as adults that our young children have no way of comprehending how sacrificing we are, right? Or how many things we're doing for them. We teach them to say please and thank you, but a lot of times you're much, much, much further down the road before you look back and go, oh my God, all those summer nights, my mom froze my stuffed animals and put them in my bed so that they would be cool. Like that's love as a verb, everybody. I'm going to just get all verklempt. Morons in the News is next. It's the Bob and Sherry Show.
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2: From the KGR newsroom, I'm Jared Cirillo. Bond has been set at $1 million for a man charged with shooting an Anaconda bar owner to death over the weekend. A judge set the bond yesterday for 61-year-old Mark Ray Locke. Locke is being charged for deliberate homicide for the shooting death of Carmel's Bar and Grill owner Shane Charles. The incident happened inside the bar this past Saturday night. Wildlife officials are hosting a free bear safety event Wednesday in Missoula. Montana Fish, Wildlife, and Parks will hold the informative event at 5:30 p.m. at the FWP Region 2 office. That's located on Spurgeon Road. Officials will go over ways to stay safe from bears during various activities like hiking, biking, and backpacking. Your weather forecast calls for sunshine, a high of 75 today, mostly cloudy overnight, a morning low of 50. I'm Jared Cirillo.
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5: Hi, Sherry and Max and Lamar and everybody else. This message is for Max, but it's also for all of you for the conversation that we've been having about moderation and hot takes on the internet. And something Sherry said just made me realize that I needed to call and say this. Growing up, and I said this to my therapist, and my therapist had never heard it, so I thought that this was fascinating. Growing up, when my sister and I, when we were eating dinner, if I looked over and said, well, Dusty has more macaroni and cheese than I do, or Dusty had less peas than I do and I don't want to eat mine, my parents would always say, mind your own plate. And I think that that is something that we need to have more of in society. This is Mike Moon from Williamsport. Just thought maybe that's something that we could all add to our vocabulary. Mind your own plate. In general.
6: It works in a lot of places, doesn't it?
0: It works in so many places. I mean, social media is the place where no one minds their own plate. I think about the completely ridiculous degrees that we see to that, like on the internet. So do you remember, it was, I forget which playoff game it was, but Taylor Swift and the Hate Sisters were at the Knicks game. And as could be predicted, I mean, I wish I would have put a bet on one of those gambling sites, Kelsey or whatever. How many Chads are going to lose their mind over Taylor Swift being at a basketball game? I would have made enough money for all of us to retire. Okay. Mm-hmm. Mind your own plate. Okay. Like, what do you care if somebody else is looking at something or doing something? Why? The outrage people feel about stuff that is, and I assure you, 100,000,000% not your concern.
6: I can remember Tony Romo was dating Jessica Simpson. You remember that?
0: Oh,
6: he was
0: the quarterback for
6: the Cowboys. And she would show up at games and they would lose the game and the fans would blame her. And when I saw Taylor Swift go into the game, I went, I sure hope the Knicks win because I don't want to listen to these guys that are going to say that it was because she was there. Because they have to look for some kind of a reason. And, you know, she's an easy target.
0: It's just... like what is missing? Like what's missing in like our own lives that we're so furious that somebody else gets a puppy or buys a house?
6: Do you know why?
0: Takes a trip or goes to a basketball game.
6: There's a mentality that says you got mine. I was supposed to get whatever it is. You got mine, rather than taking delight in somebody else's joy.
0: I say this unto humanity. If you got mine, you don't want it. It's so much work. Give it back. I wouldn't wish it on you, okay? Like, you don't want mine. You didn't get mine. I don't want you to get mine. Nobody should get mine. It's the Bob and Sherry Show.
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8: Weather for Townsend, probably the best day of the week because 76, doesn't that sound like a great high with mostly sunny skies? On the overnight, it'll be 53 and then 78 with partly cloudy skies for tomorrow, and that's weather for Townsend.
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1: From the KGR newsroom, I'm Jared Cirillo. Here's a look at some of the stories we're following today. Great Falls is getting a new Winco Foods store. City officials say the new grocery store will go up in the old Shopco building. The store could be open within the next few months. It would be the sixth Winco food store to open in Montana. Glacier National Park's Going to the Sun Road is officially open for the summer season. Park officials open the full length of the road to all motorized vehicles on Monday. Bicyclists can still ride the road, but they will be restricted during certain hours between Apgar and Logan Pass from now through September 27th. Your weather forecast calls for a beautiful day, sunny skies, a high near 75 degrees this afternoon, mostly cloudy overnight, a morning low of 50. Wednesday, mostly sunny and a high of 78. I'm Jared Cirillo.
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0: From the KTR Newsroom, I'm Jared Cirillo. Bond has been set at $1 million for a man charged with shooting an Anaconda bar owner to death over the weekend. A judge set the bond yesterday for 61-year-old Mark Ray Locke. Locke is being charged for deliberate homicide for the shooting death of Carmel's Bar and Grill owner Shane Charles. The incident happened inside the bar this past Saturday night. Wildlife officials are hosting a free bear safety event Wednesday in Missoula. Montana Fish, Wildlife, and Parks will hold the informative event at 5:30 p.m. at the FWP Region 2 office. That's located on Spurgeon Road. Officials will go over ways to stay safe from bears during various activities like hiking, biking, and backpacking. Your weather forecast calls for sunshine, a high of 75 today, mostly cloudy overnight, a morning low of 50. I'm Jared Cirillo.
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0: People amaze me. The things that people get up to amaze me. So this is a guy, he works at a university in Brazil. It's a very respectable job. It's very secure. He doesn't make a ton of money. And I guess he wanted some money. So he took out some insurance policies. And then he claimed, a few weeks after the insurance policies went live, he claimed that he had been kidnapped and robbed, and that attackers had hacked his right foot off with a machete. And those insurance policies would have paid out the equivalent of about $250,000. Except it turns out that he faked the entire thing and he whacked his own foot off for the insurance claim. And here is what my question to you people of Earth is.
3: Oh, gosh.
0: I know $250,000 is a lot of money and I would not turn it down if you gave it to me right now. But your foot is worth more. Or do you disagree,
4: no,
0: Max and Lamar?
4: No.
5: Pinky finger, maybe. Pinky finger. I'll let that go.
0: This man, and so not only did he whack off his own foot for insurance fraud, he got caught. He's been sentenced to 2 years in prison. Now, they reconsidered that because now, you know, he's footless, even though it's by his own hand. And they changed his 2 years in prison to a fine and 720 hours of community service. He filed a gazillion appeals and he lost all of them. Mm. So here's the thing. No amount of time and service and regret will make your foot grow back.
3: No.
0: Don't you want your foot?
4: Yeah, I think it's worth a lot.
0: And when you think about, like, maybe you're not a runner or a dancer, really, but when you think about all of the useful things having both of your feet, like
5: the foot's important. I think it's important.
0: How is that? And he didn't even get like the equivalent. He got just under $250,000. So I guess name your price for your foot.
5: I can't. And if I got to cut it off myself, I don't.
0: Yeah,
5: know what
0: you
5: to
0: take
5: say.
0: It off yourself.
5: If I can get Max to cut it off, but then he's going to want some of the money because it's not going to be fun to hack off my foot.
4: More easy.
5: I'm going to have to encourage him to do it. He's not going to do it exactly right the first time.
0: Guys,
5: but his mom says he can't do it right the first time. So there I am.
0: You guys, I can't wait, though, because you guys will be the moron of the day. A pair of buddies decided to come up with a money-making scheme. It took Max 2 tries to cut off Lamar's foot.
4: And a trip
0: to Home Depot. He finally succeeded.
4: And a trip to Home Depot.
0: A trip to Home Depot.
4: During the procedure.
0: But
5: I'll be right back.
0: Hey, do it. You're a real doer, Max. But, you know, eventually he finally got the foot hacked off and they almost got away with it. Y'all, don't be doing this. Don't be doing this. Not really for any amount of money, but certainly don't let your foot go cheap.
3: No.
0: Do not make your foot a discount. It's the Bob and Sherry Show.
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6: Weather for Townsend. We're hitting that magical high of 76 degrees today with mostly sunny skies. On the overnight, it might cloud over a little bit with a low of 53 and then partly cloudy skies, high of 78 for Wednesday. And that is weather for Townsend.
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1: From the KGR Newsroom, I'm Jared Cirillo. Here's a look at some of the stories we're following today. Great Falls is getting a new Winco Foods store. City officials say the new grocery store will go up in the old Shopko building. The store could be open within the next few months. It would be the sixth Winco Foods store to open in Montana. Glacier National Park's Going to the Sun Road is officially open for the summer season. Park officials open the full length of the road to all motorized vehicles on Monday. Bicyclists can still ride the road, but they will be restricted during certain hours between Apgar and Logan Pass from now through September 27th. Your weather forecast calls for a beautiful day, sunny skies, a high near 75 degrees this afternoon, mostly cloudy overnight, a morning low of 50. Wednesday, mostly sunny and a high of 78. I'm Jared Cirillo.
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3: From the KGR newsroom, I'm Jared Cirillo. Wildlife officials are hosting a free bear safety event in Missoula. The event is scheduled for Wednesday. Montana Fish, Wildlife, and Parks will hold the informative event at 5:30 p.m. at the FWP Region 2 office on Spurgeon Road. Officials say they will go over ways to stay safe from bears during various activities like hiking, biking, and backpacking. Bond is set at $1 million for a suspect charged with shooting an Anaconda bar owner to death this past weekend. A judge set the bond yesterday for 61-year-old Mark Ray Locke. Locke is charged with deliberate homicide for the shooting death of Carmel's bar and grill owner Shane Charles. Police said the shooting happened inside the bar Saturday night. You're up to date from the KGR newsroom. I'm Jared Cirillo.
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3: KGR, Helena Weather. A beautiful weather period over the next few days. Today, sunny and a high of 75 degrees. Mostly cloudy skies overnight, but we'll stay dry. The morning low of 50. For Wednesday, mostly sunny and a high of 78.
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2: From the KGR Newsroom, I'm Jared Cirillo. Here's a look at some of the stories we're following today. Great Falls is getting a new Winco Foods store. City officials say the new grocery store will go up in the old Shopko building. The store could be open within the next few months. It would be the sixth Winco Foods store to open in Montana. Glacier National Park's Going to the Sun Road is officially open for the summer season. Park officials open the full length of the road to all motorized vehicles on Monday. Bicyclists can still ride the road, but they will be restricted during certain hours between Apgar and Logan Pass from now through September 27th. Your weather forecast calls for a beautiful day, sunny skies, a high near 75 degrees this afternoon, mostly cloudy overnight, a morning low of 50. Wednesday, mostly sunny and a high of 78. I'm Jared Cirillo.
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0: from Frampton comes alive, one of his classics, Baby, I Love Your Way. It's Tim. Good morning. Thank you so much for doing the Tuesday work day. And in case you missed this, legendary television creator, director, writer, and producer, James Burrows, died last week at the age of 85. The multi-Emmy winner co-created and directed Cheers, and he directed every episode of Will and Grace. And he was also a featured director for Taxi, Frasier, Friends, The Big Bang Theory, Mary Tyler Moore Show, Third Rock from the Sun, Phyllis, Rhoda, Laverne and Shirley, and one of my old-time favorites, Bob Newhart's show. Burrows won 11 Emmys for his incredible work. Rest in peace, James Burrows. Passed away last week at the age of 85. Music on the way. We're going to get you going with Rick Springfield, and we're going to do Asia. That's coming up next for our work day.
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10: KGR, Helena weather. A beautiful weather period over the next few days. Today, sunny and a high of 75 degrees. Mostly cloudy skies overnight, but we'll stay dry. The morning low of 50. For Wednesday, mostly sunny and a high of 78.

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0: going one more night. It's Phil Collins. Hello there, it's Tim. Did you read about the Florida man? Yeah, we hear a lot about the Florida man. Well, this particular Florida man decided to live his best life, but it may not be inside the law, believe it or not. Well, I know. Cops allegedly busted the man who likes to drive real fast. He was street racing at 110 miles an hour in a 45, and after being pulled over, he was caught on the body cam audio saying, "I wasn't racing, I was just trying to get away from another driver." And he also added he was, quote, "having a little ride in my favorite car." Oh, I see how this is going. The speed junkie is looking at charges for street racing and driving at excessive speeds. By the way, did I forget to tell you this guy? He got busted for 110 and a 40. He was 85. Yeah, he's 85. Dude's going 110 and a 45. I think his kids and grandkids are going to have to, I think grandpa's going to spin a few yarns about what a speed demon he is.
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4: 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KGR.

Yeah, those sweet dreams are made of this. Whatever this is, it's the Eurythmics. It's Tim. Thank you so much for doing the Tuesday work day. We're kicking off this hour, Steve Miller Band.

0: It's Errol Smith along with Tim. Thanks for hanging out with me today. Well, kids these days are in less of a rush to move out of mom and dad's house, leading to a record 25.2 million adults under the age 35 still living with their parents. And this is according to Realtor.com. The research showing nearly one in three young adults living at home. It says most of them are working. Most. I thought that would say all, but apparently it says most. The numbers show nearly three quarters of them are employed, but factors from debt to saving for a down payment on a home of their own keep them from leaving their parents' homes. You know, I have a kid in his early 20s living at home, but he's working. He's going to college. That's all good, but let's just not get too used to that there, son.
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9: KGR, Helena Weather. A beautiful weather period over the next few days. Today, sunny and a high of 75 degrees. Mostly cloudy skies overnight, but will stay dry. The morning low of 50. For Wednesday, mostly sunny and a high of 78.

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0: celebrating its 85th birthday this year, rolling out a new version of its candy, and this batch made without artificial dyes, and they'll start in August. The catch of this, though, blue and brown candies are not going to be part of the first lineup because Mars says those colors have been especially difficult and expensive to recreate using all natural ingredients. So after experimenting with alternatives like pink and purple, the company decided to stick with the standards, red, yellow, orange, and green, at least for now, with plans to bring out the full color mix by 2028. They figure they get it figured out by then. This would have been great news for Van Halen back in the day when their concert writer called for no brown M&Ms. This would have worked out great for them.
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0: Yeah, it's true. It is true. It's Spandau Ballet. It's Tim on your Tuesday. It's time for Hollywood news, and guess what the number one movie at the box office was? Yeah, you guessed it. Toy Story 5 won the box office big time. It brought in $160 million in its debut weekend. Oh, that's a record debut for the franchise, as well for the year. Steven Spielberg's Disclosure Day dropped to second place. Obsession continues to chug along. It came in third. The horror film Backrooms landed in fourth, and Scary Movie rounded out the top five. And, well, the parade of blockbusters continues this Friday as Supergirl opens nationwide. Music on the way, get you hooked up. We've got Cameo, Eddie Money, and John Cougar Mellencamp is coming up next for our workday.
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5: KGR Helena weather. Mostly cloudy skies overnight, but will stay dry. The morning low of 50. For Wednesday, mostly sunny and a high of 78.

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0: Frank Valley and the Four Seasons. Oh, what a night. It's Tim. And if you win the Mega Millions tonight, $467 million, yes, you will also be saying, oh, what a night. Oh, what a day. Oh, what a week. Oh, what a year. Almost a half a billion dollars. $467 million. That's up for grabs tonight. Foreigner music. That's next.
1: 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For 250 years, the American voice has echoed across history, spoken in courage on battlefields, whispered in hope by immigrants arriving on new shores, and shouted in unity by generations demanding liberty and justice. Today, we honor every citizen who keeps that voice alive. America's song is one of resilience, diversity, and unwavering belief in freedom. On this 250th birthday, may that song continue to ring from coast to coast.
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0: It's Blondie. That tide is high. Hello, it's Tim. Thanks for hanging out with me today. We're going to knock out a few more celebrity birthdays for today. June 23rd, former American Idol judge Randy Jackson. He's 70 today. He was a judge on the show for 11 years. He also served as a session musician for not only Bruce Springsteen, but the Divinyls, Kenny G, and he played bass on this Journey top 10 rock classic, Girl Can't Help It. That was on their Raised on Radio album. Director Joss Whedon, turning 62 today, created the TV series Buffy the Vampire Slayer and the spinoff Angel. He's also directed the TV series Agents of S.H.I.E.L.D. and several movies in the Marvel Universe, including Avengers and films like the Justice League and others. Selma Blair, turning 54 today, Cecile in Cruel Intentions, Vivian in Legally Blonde, Jane in The Sweetest Thing, and Liz Sherman in the Hellboy movies. And Joel Edgerton, turning 52 today. He plays Owen Lars in the Star Wars prequel series of movies and currently playing Jason in the Apple TV Plus series Dark Matter. We're celebrating today. Congrats. Yes, we're spinning around the sun at a furious rate with music on the wave with Roxette and the Talking Heads. They are coming up next.
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6: KGR Helena weather. Mostly cloudy skies overnight, but will stay dry. The morning low of 50. For Wednesday, mostly sunny and a high of 78.

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0: Late 70s Manfred Mann Earth Band. It's Tim, and I'm going to head out. Thanks for joining me, rolling through a Tuesday together. Before I do, though, we got music from Rick Astley and Phil Collins is next. Have a spectacular day.
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0: As UB40, we are just a little over a week and a half away from the big 4th of July holiday. They're saying that 72 million people will be traveling for the 4th of July holiday week, heaviest traveling between Thursday, July 2nd through Sunday the 6th. And the most popular way is by car. 61 million people expected to take a little road trip.
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playing CCR, hanging out in the corner. Going to play a band that is in the Rock and Roll Hall of Fame. About 17 years after, though, they were first eligible. I heard they were, it was like 2000, but then they

0: in and make it to like 2017, 2018. We'll play one from Journey coming up.
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0: That's Holiday. It's Madonna. Adam Sandler celebrating his 23rd anniversary to his wife, Jackie. He hired a skywriter. Had a little skywriting that says 2-3 for 23 years. A, and then the heart, J, for his wife, Jackie. And then he also wrote happy 23rd anniversary on Instagram. Boy, Adam Sandler raising the bar for us guys.
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3: KGR Helena weather. Mostly cloudy skies overnight, but will stay dry. The morning low of 50. For Wednesday, mostly sunny and a high of 78.

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0: Well, rock and roll with Seeger. How about one from the best-selling album until Thriller came along? So in the late 70s, this was the best-selling album till Thriller from Michael Jackson came along in the early 80s. Saturday Night Fever, it's one of the big songs from that coming up.
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Hey, it's Ryan Chase. Hope you're enjoying all the tunes for your Tuesday. Coming up, Debbie Gibson, Only in My Dreams, also Aerosmith, and their Sweet Emotion. Right now, the Proclaimers. When I wake up

0: Aerosmith, Sweet Emotion. I'm Ryan Chase. Hey, if you thought blacked out cars were cool before, wait until you see this. I guess scientists in China, they have developed a car paint that is so dark it absorbs nearly every bit of visible light that it hits. We're talking almost 100% gone. The result is kind of crazy, too. Any car coated in this completely loses its three-dimensional shape. It just looks like a flat black hole on wheels with nothing visible but the headlights and tires. Coolest thing we've seen all week. And I'd be lying if we said we didn't want one.
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0: Soul Asylum, Runaway Train. I'm Ryan Chase. You know, every couple has these secret words that only the two of you understand. 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Or a totally innocent phrase you and your spouse use in front of the kids that means something completely different once they go to bed. It's like your own private language. Honestly, it might be one of the best parts of being in a long-term relationship.
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0: So here's one that probably hits close to home if you've ever worked in an office before. There's a woman online who says her coworker had been complaining about back pain every single day for weeks. So she finally spoke up and suggested maybe raising her monitor since she was hunched over a screen that sat a foot below eye level all day. Well, the coworker went quiet, told her she was being dismissive, and now half the office thinks she was out of line. Well, the internet's kind of split on this one. Some say she was genuinely trying to help, and there's nothing wrong with that. Others say you shouldn't assume you know what's causing someone's pain without knowing a full picture. So I'm curious, was she helpful or was she out of line?
1: From the KGR newsroom, I'm Jared Cirillo. Wildlife officials are hosting a free bear safety event in Missoula. The event is scheduled for Wednesday. Montana Fish, Wildlife, and Parks will hold the informative event at 5:30 p.m. at the FWP Region 2 office on Spurgeon Road. Officials say they will go over ways to stay safe from bears during various activities like hiking, biking, and backpacking. Bond is set at $1 million for a suspect charged with shooting an Anaconda bar owner to death this past weekend. A judge set the bond yesterday for 61-year-old Mark Ray Locke. Locke is charged with deliberate homicide for the shooting death of Carmel's bar and grill owner Shane Charles. Police said the shooting happened inside the bar Saturday night. You're up to date from the KGR newsroom. I'm Jared Cirillo.
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1: KGR Helena weather. Mostly cloudy skies overnight, but we'll stay dry. The morning low of 50. For Wednesday, mostly sunny and a high of 78.

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0: Twisted Sister, we are not going to take it. I'm Ryan Chase. Hotel breakfasts are suddenly the hottest thing on social media, and honestly, it makes total sense. People are posting the whole setup, the tray, the pastries, the coffee, that slow, unhurried morning where nobody's rushing you out the door. It's racking up millions of views, too. And they say it's blowing up because it feels luxurious without being out of reach, unlike a private jet or a five-star resort that most of us will never see. When you think about how most of us actually eat breakfast, like standing over the sink or skipping it entirely, that slow hotel morning starts to feel like the most indulgent thing in the world.
1: From the KGR Newsroom, I'm Jared Cirillo. Here's a look at some of the stories we're following today. Great Falls is getting a new Winco Foods store. City officials say the new grocery store will go up in the old Shopko building. The store could be open within the next few months. It would be the sixth Winco Foods store to open in Montana. Glacier National Park's Going to the Sun Road is officially open for the summer season. Park officials open the full length of the road to all motorized vehicles on Monday. Bicyclists can still ride the road, but they will be restricted during certain hours between Apgar and Logan Pass from now through September 27th. Your weather forecast calls for mostly cloudy skies and a morning low of 50 degrees. Wednesday, mostly sunny and a high of 78. I'm Jared Cirillo, KGR News.
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If you've already moved the ball forward on something this week, even something small, that's Tuesday doing its job, and so are you. Well done. I'm Ryan Chase. Coming up, Paul McCartney and Bonnie Tyler. Right now, it's CCP.

0: Bonnie Tyler, Total Eclipse of the Heart. I'm Ryan Chase. Turns out when you eat might matter almost as much as what you eat. That's worth paying attention to. They now say that people who skip meals or eat at random times significantly more likely to deal with symptoms of depression compared to people who stick to a consistent schedule. Skipping breakfast in particular seems to make things worse. Scientists think it comes down to how irregular eating messes with your body's internal clock and the processes that regulate your mood. It's not a cure-all, but keeping a regular meal schedule might be one of the easiest small things you can do for your mental health every single day.
1: From the KGR Newsroom, I'm Jared Cirillo. Bond has been set at $1 million for a man charged with shooting an Anaconda bar owner to death over the weekend. A judge set the bond yesterday for 61-year-old Mark Ray Locke. Locke is being charged for deliberate homicide for the shooting death of Carmel's Bar and Grill owner Shane Charles. The incident happened inside the bar this past Saturday night. Wildlife officials are hosting a free bear safety event Wednesday in Missoula. Montana Fish, Wildlife, and Parks will hold the informative event at 5:30 p.m. at the FWP Region 2 office. That's located on Spurgeon Road. Officials will go over ways to stay safe from bears during various activities like hiking, biking, and backpacking. Your weather forecast calls for mostly cloudy skies and a morning low of 50 degrees. Wednesday, mostly sunny and a high of 78. I'm Jared Cirillo, KGR News.
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0: Fleetwood Mac, Little Lies. It's Ryan Chase. Somewhere in Dublin, there is a robot sitting in a parking garage, absolutely covered in glory. And by glory, we mean absolutely nothing. The Dublin Police Department just retired their Nightscope security robot after 10 months on the job, during which it made zero arrests, zero tickets, and filed zero police reports. It did, however, roll around looking very important and blinking its lights, which apparently cost the city around $67,000 after reimbursements. Now, police officially said it did not meet operational needs, which is the most polite way anyone has ever said they bought a very expensive, very useless disco ball on wheels. Rest in peace to the Dubbot. You protected nothing, and you did it with style.
1: From the KGR Newsroom, I'm Jared Cirillo. Here's a look at some of the stories we're following today. Great Falls is getting a new Winco Foods store. City officials say the new grocery store will go up in the old Shopco building. The store could be open within the next few months. It would be the sixth Winco Foods store to open in Montana. Glacier National Park's Going to the Sun Road is officially open for the summer season. Park officials open the full length of the road to all motorized vehicles on Monday. Bicyclists can still ride the road, but they will be restricted during certain hours between Apgar and Logan Pass from now through September 27th. Your weather forecast calls for mostly cloudy skies and a morning low of 50 degrees. Wednesday, mostly sunny and a high of 78. I'm Jared Cirillo, KGR News.
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